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Yes, I know. You keep telling me that you love me.

Marty Robbins down in El Paso a little while back. 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And Kathy's clown has Don and Phil where they feel like they could die. 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
1: 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Enjoy this trip. And it is a trip.
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